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Devin Gilfillian for your evening. That track is called Black Dog Rabbit Hole. He was at the Eau Claire Music Festival. I did not get to go this year, unfortunately, but I heard he did a bang-up job. Good job, Devin Gilfillian. Future Islands on the way with their track Ran from the album The Far Field. This was one that I studied a lot to back when I was in grad school because it came out around that time, and it's got this atmospheric tone to it. It's not too distracting. It's pretty nice. Future Islands, Ran, right now.

passing down the lesson learned from stepping on the cement. Grave some minor grievances, I still ain't finished grieving. Never talk to therapists and rarely call on Jesus. Don't pick up my phone a lot, I like to be alone. The thoughts stolen you from broken hearts, I know you think I changed. Music is a nightmare, I feel like

0: That's my guy, Vince Staples, with The Running Man from the album Crybaby. It's his rock album that he put out. And I knew it was going to be great because everything that he does, in my opinion, is awesome. If you're looking for a fun Vince Staples album, perfect for summer, I really like FM! Exclamation point. He released that one, I think that was back in 2018, and all the tracks on there are just so fun because that's the name of the album. 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On the way, I got a track for you that's a bit bubblegum indie. It's also got a little flair of the Killers. It's by a band called Downtown Boys. It's called Yellow Sun. Don't go anywhere.
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1: Ladies First is a celebration of artists, visionary storytellers whose music always seems to move the culture forward. I'm your host, Element Everest Blanks, the culture plug. Here's a clip from my latest Ladies First interview.

0: Some families don't just make music, they really shape it. When you hear the name Womack, you're talking about lineage. Lineage that helped define music, not just soul music, music period. The Womack family's journey began with the Valentinos, featuring brothers Bobby and Cecil, Curtis, Friendly, Womack Jr., and Harry Womack. Now, Bobby became one of the greatest soul singers and songwriters of all time, and Cecil went on to form the legendary duo Womack and Womack alongside the brilliant Linda Womack. Now, Linda is also the daughter of the incomparable Sam Cooke. Yes, the family tree is wide, vast, and extremely talented because we all know that Sam became the king of soul whose music changed activism and America forever. Now, today, that extraordinary musical bloodline continues with the Womack sisters. Raised in Southern California while traveling the world with their parents, they grew up watching songs being written in real time, harmonies being perfected, and the artistry being treated both as a calling but also a craft. But rather than relying on their family's famous last name, they built a sound that honors classic music while speaking directly to our generation. Today, we are celebrating not just legacy that they inherited, but the legacy that they are creating. Let's welcome the Womack sisters.
1: Thank you. That was an introduction. Okay.
0: And most kids grew up watching cartoons while you grew up watching your parents create records that will become classics and change the world of music. What is one of the memories from childhood that made you realize that music wasn't just a family business? It was a part of your family's identity and their calling.
2: Wow. There's so many moments, but the first that comes to my mind is being a kid and hearing our dad up in the middle of the night, sometimes on the bathroom floor, writing his songs on the guitar. And this would be maybe 4 a.m. in the morning. And then he would get up the next day and bring this music to us and ask us what we felt or what we thought he should say as far as words, you know, that he could switch out. And at that point, I realized that it wasn't something that was calculated. It was something that flowed out of him. Whenever he felt the spirit, he would get up from a dream and he would say, "This came through me," you know, and I felt like that was something from God, like it was coming through him. And he made us a part of it. Like, as young as we were, like,
3: we helped him complete a lot of songs.
4: Yeah, he used to ask us, like, certain words to use. Like, what do we think about this?
0: Wait. Not songwriting as babies. Not songwriting. Are you serious?
2: He would start with, as soon as you could talk. And he would, like, you know, maybe write a song about some word you always say. Like, my brother used to talk about getting his shoes on. He said, you know, got to get your shoes on was his thing, right?
4: Yeah.
2: And that turned into a song on their album,
4: Transformation.
2: Yeah. And it was amazing how our dad could take just everyday speech.
4: He incorporated raising us in his music.
2: Yeah. So conversations would end up in songs, or the way we talk. The way we would say certain words would end up in his music, and we just realized, okay, this is math.
4: Life is
2: near. You can pull from your life or life around
4: you. He always told us that. He was like, when I started having you guys, like, y'all inspired me. Y'all made me do all these things and write all these beautiful songs. Like, and he always told us that, like, family is like fortune, you know, it's like wealth, you know, overall, you know, money or whatever, diamonds. Like, to have love and have real people that support you, that's the real wealth.
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A classic from one of my favorite artists, Father John Misty. You just heard Mr. Tillman from his album God's Favorite Customer. I saw him live, and his shows are unparalleled in terms of energy and musicianship. Also, he definitely called me out in the audience, and I almost cried and died from such excitement. Before that was Freako, and they're going to be at Vivarium on October 16th. I got The Sacred Souls right now with Any Old Fool.

0: little soul infusion from These Sacred Souls. It's called Any Old Fool. I feel like that is such a great track for a wedding. Also, they're touring right now with La Lome and the Womack Sisters, both incredible talents. We've been playing the Womack Sisters, and I cannot get enough of them. They've got this like new Motown sound, and they are the nieces of Bobby Womack. 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Are you afraid of snakes? Well, you don't need to be afraid of this one. They're called Rainbow Cobra, and I'm going to play their track Sister Michael in a bit.
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0: I do miss Prince. That's his track, I Would Die For You, from the album Purple Rain. I remember being a kid and seeing Tim Burton's Batman, and he worked with him on the soundtrack. It's phenomenal. If you missed that one or you haven't seen it in a while, that's a good one to groove to. 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I feel like Rainbow has been in a lot of band names lately. I'm not mad at it. Rainbows are fun, and there's always a pot of gold at the end of them. 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
1: Sugarfoot called me last night. She said his girl called him. She said, can I come over? 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

The Avalanches with Karen O. It's called Blue Shadows. You heard it right here on 88.9. They've done some pretty cool songs and collaborations with one of my favorite artists, Jamie XX. My favorite song by them is called Frontier Psychiatrist. It's just a wild mashup. Also, the music video is pretty strange, and it's about what you'd expect. It's people that are going to psychiatrists, and a psychiatrist is talking about this kid that's got this condition. It's pretty wild. Yeah. I got Supergrass right now with a fun, jaunty tune for the summer called All Right.

0: from Biba Doobie, It's Sun Has Set, from the album Pylon. It's coming out on September 18th, and it's supposed to mirror the feeling that you get when you are underneath electricity towers. You hear that crackle. You know how it goes when you're under the power lines. It's pretty cool. She came up with the idea when she was starting down extreme disconnection and isolation roads on tour over the past few years. So this is like a connection back to her friends and family at home. 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I got a classic for you from the Postal Service on their way at such great heights. A little later, some North American scum.
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1: Hi, Milwaukee. 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
1: Hey, I'm Carol Ann. I host DJ Takeovers bi-weekly on Wednesdays from 4 to 5 p.m. I sit down with an artist or creative from Milwaukee and beyond to find out what music inspires them. Here's a clip from one of our episodes. I'm here today with Josh Evert and Matt Pappas representing the Fatty Acids. So it's going to be a crazy show today. This is from the new album by The Strokes, Reality Awaits. And you've chosen Going Shopping. I've listened to some of this album. It's a little bit of a different vibe from them. Mm-hmm. Lots of auto-tune. And there's been mixed reviews. So please talk to me about this pick.
2: When I first heard it, I hated it. I was just like...
1: Okay.
2: But then I feel like it grew on me. And I love when albums do that. And I also kind of had a realization that Julian kind of always does something with his voice. Yeah. Like the first albums, it sounds like he's... talking through like a telephone or singing through a so I learned to appreciate that aspect of it. And then I really started to enjoy it. I mean, he took a big risk and I think that's awesome, you know, because at their level of success, you know, that could like destroy, you know, any chance of another, I don't know, you know.
1: Or just like the reputation.
2: Right.
1: Right.
2: And but yeah, I agree that it's gotten mixed reviews.
3: It's a little jarring.
2: Yeah.
1: Yeah.
3: But. Yeah, we've really come to appreciate it. The lyrics are, again, like pretty subversive and pretty cool.
1: Yeah. And y'all saw this live.
3: Yes.
1: How was that?
2: It was incredible. We were a little bummed because we missed Thundercat. Thundercat opened, but we missed that. We saw...
1: Oof, tough.
2: Temple of the... What are they called?
3: I don't know, man. Okay. Temple...
2: Not Temple of the...
1: I don't know, man.
2: They were incredible, and I got the entire audience.
1: Yeah, could you please tell us what happened with the crowd?
3: Let's get into this.
1: Can you please tell us, Matt? Right.
2: Well, so Josh over here, he whispered in my ear, you know, we let the dogs out.
3: Yeah.
2: And when I heard that, I couldn't help myself, and I just started just screaming it. And I have a really loud voice, and it must have traveled well because the first time I did it, we had maybe like 30, 40 people around me doing it, and then I kept doing it.
1: Right.
2: Maybe too long.
1: Can you just give us like a taste of like,
2: who let the dogs out?
3: Who?

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the beautifully haunting sounds of Jeff Buckley with his track Grace. Got this really awesome Jeff Buckley t-shirt, and I get compliments on it all the time. Although, you know what? I've had to wear it more sparingly because my kid is 8 months old and she drools a lot, and I'm not trying to get drool on my Jeff Buckley t-shirt. Panda Bear and Sonic Boom right now with A Question of When.

0: That song's a jam in its own right. It's A Question of When from Panda Bear and Sonic Boom, but I really love the ethos behind that album, which is also called A Question of When. They decided not to release it on major streaming platforms to foster connection amongst people, like get them to go to listening parties and hang out with one another and chat and talk about the album. 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Hey Nothing. Yeah, that's the name of the band that I'm going to play with their track Arteries coming up.
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0: 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I got an easy breezy roots tune on the way from Way Dynamic. It's called Officially. Also some more on drugs. Then Kenny's coming in with In the Mix. I'll be back tomorrow from 6 to 9 p.m. right here bringing you your Sunday night soundtrack. You've been listening to Brit, and you can follow me on Instagram. My name is DJ Brit underscore Tiny Bricks. I'll leave you with this. Music is medicine, and if you listen to the good stuff, you are going to feel the good stuff. So take care of yourselves, listen to some good music, and eat some good food while you're at it. Bye-bye.
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1: In the mix, I'm your host, DJ Kenny Perez, and tonight's show is going to be fun. We have brand new stuff from Fred again and Latin Mafia. Tasha in the mix featuring Polena and so much more. Plus, the mix is at 10 and 11 o'clock. But I want to kick this show off today with a brand new one from Cleveland-born international producer DJ Honey Love. And Honey Love teaming up with Marshall Jefferson, the legend himself, with Reese from the Styx. I'm really excited to play this for you. If you love house music, if you love piano sounds, the Chicago sound, all up in this track. This is called High in Ibiza. In the mix.

0: Such a vibe. That is Pakistani-born, Brooklyn-based Zainab. And this DJ producer really making moves. If you don't know who Zainab is, get to know who Zainab is for sure. That was called Delhi Gate from her latest project entitled Canal View. On the way, we have Fred again, Latin Mafia. Stay here in the mix.
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0: 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I have music from Angel on the way. We have music from Bonobo as well. But let's jump into Fred again and Latin Mafia. Now, this collab was in the making, but they decided to make a project called 9 months and 50 hours. Yes, several hours spanning a few days together, locked together and collaborating on music. This is Fred again experimenting with the Latin alternative group Latin Mafia. Such a cool collab. I think it was great to visually see them on, you know, on streaming and just to see them work and it to come together like 3 days after they completed the 14 track mixtape. Super, super cool. So many great tracks from it as well, but I want to play this one for In the Mix. Their project 9 months and 50 hours is out now. This is called Benji Cord, Fred again and Latin Mafia In the Mix. Let's go.

0: Love that. That is Angel with What You Want featuring Justice. It's the Effers remix on In The Mix. Before that, Camouflage with Himalaya. On the way, we have new music from Tasha featuring Polena. A really cool track, Jump Source. And of course, we have the mixes at 10 and 11 o'clock. Keep it here.
1: Sometimes there's a beginning of a beard that shows up late in the afternoon on the face of someone who has not shaved since morning. 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Now that's the 5 o'clock shadow I'm referring to. 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
0: 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I have Ducky Monster on the way with brand new stuff called Joy Without Sound. We're going to play some Jump Source as well, featuring Billy Woods, a song called Empty Bars. But I want to get into this new Tasha. And you spell Tasha, all caps, T-S-H-A. This new single called Tell Me is featuring London-based electropop artist Polena. And it's via Warner Records and major recordings. Awesome job on being BBC Radio's Dance Party's hottest record of the week. It's a super dope accomplishment for any producer, DJ, dance music artist for sure. Tasha, definitely one of the influential voices in electronic music, no doubt. Here's the new one called Tell Me.

snows but never sticks anymore. I step out to smoke, white women think I'm working the door. 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

House Vibes from Toki Monsta. I'm here for it. That's called Joy Without Sound on In The Mix. Stay here for The Mix is 10 to midnight, where it goes down uninterrupted. Coming up now, Why You Cute featuring Jem Cook, Call My Name.

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0: The night is the most incredible part of the day. 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

0: stories that stick with you. This is Uniquely Milwaukee. Colors can do more than just catch our eyes. They can influence our moods, our actions, and in Milwaukee's Lincoln Village neighborhood, some hope colors will impact our driving.
1: People would just be reckless driving everywhere. All through the north side, going through bike lanes, speeding through school zones, they just always speeding. That's what our city really known for, reckless driving.
0: That unofficial title is something that frustrates 17-year-old Malik Hughes. So he and about a dozen other young people are outside, painting a raised crosswalk and street poles near 8th and Lincoln Avenue.
1: We know we don't do this so they slow down, just hide to slow down, or try to make them. Mm-hmm. We don't know if it's going to work, but we try stuff, new stuff every day to see and try to help the community.
0: Your Move MKE is leading the Painted Raised Crosswalk Initiative, which is a first in the city of Milwaukee, with help from a mix of funding sources, the Southside-based, youth-focused nonprofit partnered with Milwaukee's Department of Public Works for the project. Raquel Aleman is Your Move MKE's co-founder and executive director.
2: Color tones can really affect people, like emotionally, like the green is calming, the blue is calming. So it's really, the whole mural is like painting peace. It's a peace bump and we have peace signs in it. We wanted to put people in the mindset of a peaceful place.
0: Lincoln Avenue is part of Milwaukee's high injury network. That's streets and corridors where higher rates of fatal and serious injury crashes happen now and are predicted to happen in the future. 18-year-old senior Evelise Hope lives on the south side. She recently earned her license and a car and says driving around here at times feels unsafe.
3: It's not the best. Like, people speed over here all the time. There'd be car crashes over here all the time. And I feel like we just, as a community, we need to get better.
0: So far this year, Milwaukee police have issued more than 1,700 speeding citations, according to data from the Traffic Safety Unit. And since 2024, officers have given out more than 9,500 speeding tickets. And over all 3 years, a majority of drivers were going between 20 to 24 miles per hour over the speed limit.
4: Where the city of Milwaukee has installed traffic calming through our projects, we have seen a 21% reduction in speeding in those areas. And we've also seen 30% reduction in severe crashes. So we know that traffic calming works, but we also know it doesn't get us to zero. And so that's why many different ways to address safety on our streets are important as well.
0: Danya Littlefield is a senior transportation planner with DPW. The department's traffic calming efforts are part of the city's Vision Zero plan to have no traffic deaths or serious injuries by 2037. This year, the city has planned 43 traffic safety projects across Milwaukee.
4: A lot of folks at the Department of Public Works are really centering our work around how we can make our streets safer for everyone. We know that that's a priority for Milwaukeeans. It's certainly a priority for us.
0: And safety is also a priority for Raquel and Your Move MKE, making sure the city's young people are being heard and are able to make change.
2: But it's so important to just keep these kids busy, like in anything we do. Like, I always tell the kids, like, I don't care what you're doing. If it's painting, breakdancing, rapping, just find something productive to do, master your craft. We're just trying to keep them active, and it's really important to develop these principles and characteristics with them now, and the values of, like, investing in your community.
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0: I'm Carl Bonneman from Menominee Falls, and I support Radio Milwaukee proudly every day. I discovered Radio Milwaukee about 10 years ago, and I've been a fan ever since. 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As time went on, it was more than just the music. It was about the people, the DJs. It was about the stories that you told about Milwaukee. 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And I found the station that I want to grow old with. 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

The afternoon drive is a mindset. Cool breeze on a hot day. Movie theater popcorn on an empty stomach. The drop on a roller coaster. The freedom of possibility and the promise of tomorrow. Let the music move you from the hour 2 p.m. to 4 hours later, 6 p.m. My name is Carol Ann, and I invite you to the getaway of a lifetime every Monday through Friday on the afternoon drive. 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

face her. This was lost, this was my name. This was my truth, this was no game. This was not hope, this was not sane. From these broken places made, that was lost and this was later. I wanted less but nothing greater. I couldn't leave, I couldn't stay, sir.

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1: Hey, this is Paula. 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
2: Let's get into this girl Ultra and one of my favorites, Buscabulla from the island of Puerto Rico. And girl Ultra, I got a chance to see in Texas a few years ago. And this was around 2022 when she dropped the album El Sur. Finally, 4 years later.
1: Romeo.
2: Romeo. It's got three capital letter R's in Romeo. And really exciting because the girl Ultra has been teasing new music for about almost 2 years now. You know,
1: yeah.
2: Really cool singles. But yeah, this project, you know, it's featuring Empress Of. You're talking about co-productions from the funk duo Chromeo. And now Buscabulla. Check this out. This is called
1: Mentiras, Mentiras.

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0: Amber from Milwaukee, and I'm a proud member of Radio Milwaukee. I am a champion and a cheerleader for this wonderful gift that keeps Milwaukee special. I've been listening for about 10 years, had a really long commute, and just lived for the 5 o'clock shadow. I was figuring out one day how much I would support Radio Milwaukee and adding up the individual costs of the 5 o'clock shadow. It was in pennies per day for what I was thinking about giving. So it was my pleasure to become a sustaining member. I would encourage everyone to do the same. As this age of large corporate information and commercials come along, we have this opportunity to seize this special thing in Milwaukee. And I've had such an amazing experience with the DJs and the events in this beautiful space right in the heart of the city. My name is Amber from Milwaukee, and I love Radio Milwaukee.
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1: Hi, my name is Peter Parker. You don't remember me, but we used to know each other. Something bad was going to happen, and the only way to stop it was to make everyone forget about me. Because I'm not just Peter Parker. I'm Spider-Man.
0: That's how I like to say Spider-Man.
2: Oh, we do it too, but we say Tobey Spider-Man. Yeah. A little love to a previous Spider-Man. But, okay, I've been waiting for this for a long time, Christopher Pollard. Yeah. Where does Spider-Man fit in your life? The story, the comics?
0: That's funny. I was going to ask you the same question, but I was going to say, at what point did you accept Spider-Man into your life? But yeah, when I was like early teens and I was a big comic book kid, so I loved Spider-Man in particular, but I think I mostly was exposed to him before that from the cartoon Spider-Man. I think it's called Spider-Man is an Amazing Friends. And he stands out to me because he was a wisecracker.
2: Ooh, I like that. Yeah. Kind of similar. We had some comics, but I was more into like the Archie, Veronica kind of comics. Yeah. But yes, the animated series was huge. I remember being single digits old and we had gotten a vinyl of, they used to do that a lot. We had a lot of vinyl records of TV shows. So my sister and I would sit in our room and we would listen to like all these stories from the animated series on vinyl and kind of act them out in our room. So
0: that
2: was special. And we probably loved him because he was like a kid and younger and relatable. The wisecracking, I appreciate much later in life.
0: Oh, yeah, yeah. He was snarky. And like now, all the Marvel properties want to add humor in because the dark era that they tried with a lot of properties did not work and they realized fun did. So I like that Spider-Man was always on that cusp of that.
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1: 3 years on the local circuit, played twice at the county fair. And the second time, Ben, our friend who worked the business, and said a guy from a label was there. There were two more like him at the next show, staring us down like hawks. And there was love in the air, and all the money was there, and we were going on tour. With candy.

0: I'm Amber from Milwaukee, and I'm a proud member of Radio Milwaukee. I am a champion and a cheerleader for this wonderful gift that keeps Milwaukee special. I've been listening for about 10 years, had a really long commute, and just lived for the 5 o'clock shadow. I was figuring out one day how much I would support Radio Milwaukee and adding up the individual costs of the 5 o'clock shadow. It was in pennies per day for what I was thinking about giving. So it was my pleasure to become a sustaining member. I would encourage everyone to do the same, as this age of large corporate information and commercials come along. We have this opportunity to seize this special thing in Milwaukee. And I've had such an amazing experience with the DJs and the events in this beautiful space right in the heart of the city. My name is Amber from Milwaukee, and I love Radio Milwaukee.
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sometimes there's a beginning of a beard that shows up late in the afternoon on the face of someone who has not shaved since morning. And sometimes there's an original song and its cover played back to back. Now that's the 5 o'clock shadow I'm referring to. I'm Carol Ann, and every weekday at 5 p.m. I bring you something you can rely on, a song that's so good you have to hear it twice. 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The 5 o'clock shadow receives support from Outpost Co-op Grocery Store and Maxi's.

I'm Erin Wolf, host of What's All This? Adventures in New Music. Every Monday at 10 p.m., I share one full hour of new songs on 88.9. Here's a highlight from one of the most recent episodes. The surfy, jangly sounds of Helen's Dead Shark 2 is an invitation to reimagine the musical output of Portland's Liz Harris, Scott Simmons, and Jed Vindeman, otherwise known as Grouper. Avant's arty folk project Grouper squarely make these nebulous sounds that would be considered out there for most listeners, so the more jangly and poppy reverb-drenched twee-pop sounds of Helen is a fresh path and a welcome treat, something with a baked-in, dreamy yet upbeat appeal. Linda's Head is not the trio's first album. Their debut, The Original Faces, came out in 2015, and this new album with Harris on guitar and lead vocals is sure to be a good one. Look for Helen's sophomore release called Linda's Head out October 8th on Cranky Records.

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0: This is the part of Cinebuzz where we do a little sneak preview of what is showing over the next week at the Oriental in Downer Theaters.
1: Absolutely. So at the Oriental Theater, there is a great documentary called Remake. It's by Ross McElwee, and he did a film called Sherman's March. And this film is sort of a sequel to it. It's talking about people who might want to make his doc into a fiction film. That's sort of a subplot, but what it really is a very sad story about his son. As a documentarian, so much footage of his family, and you see him growing up, and you see some tragic ends. It's a very sad, but incredibly well-documented insight into their relationship and his life. So it's kind of a memorial to him. But this is a really well-respected documentarian. Definitely check that out. If you want something lighter, Teenage Sex and Death at Camp Miasma.
0: Wait, is that the name of the movie?
1: It's also the theme. That's very convenient. It's also the theme. But it is a new kind of horror comedy with two amazing people. You've got Hannah Einbinder, the great comedian, and Gillian Anderson. Ooh. Cannot think of a duo that I would more like to see in a movie. But that's got a lot of buzz because it looks just wild, over the top, and bloody and funny.
0: Those are the only kind of horror movies I really am all in for nowadays, the ones that are also a comedy.
1: I know, exactly. I love that. Definitely check out, this is just a personal favorite, we've got just a few screenings of Michael Mann's film Manhunter, which is one of the Hannibal Lecter stories from, I want to say it came in 1986. There's many Hannibal Lecter movies. It is one of my favorites. And this is Michael Mann's final cut of it, showing it on the big screen. This is like one of those rare moments where you get to see this in the theater and see the true cut of it.
0: Those are great recommendations for a full lineup of films coming up over the next week. Go to mkefilm.org.
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0: My name is Mary from Whitefish Bay, and I support Radio Milwaukee. 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
1: Hey, this is Paula. On Wednesdays, I sit down with my co-host Kenny Perez as we explore new and nostalgic tracks from Latino America and the diaspora. Here is a clip from our recent episode.
2: Something happened with Latin Mafia and Fred again.
1: Yeah, they went on a 50-hour live stream. The goal was they weren't going to end the live stream until they finished this collaborative project. And they made it, and then they performed it, I think, in El Palacio de Deportes in Mexico City.
2: Packed.
1: I can only imagine this track. I mean, it's just a little taste of it. I haven't listened to the album.
2: It's good.
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Sylvanesso, new music on 88.9. And if you're a fan, you probably already know this. They'll be at the Riverside Theater on October 21st. Hello, Milwaukee. Happy Sunday to you. I'm Kat. I'm filling in for Mallory this morning. Hang out with me and you'll hear the new one from Ty Siegel. We've got a new one from Love Spells. Let's start with something a little bit older, Built to Spill. It's called You Were Right on Listener Supported 88.9.

0: New music on 88.9, Love Spells, with a song called Crutch. I am Kat in for Mallory this morning. Ty Siegel's up next with a brand new song called Black Paint. I really, really like it. We're also going to hear something older from Amy Winehouse. Stick around for Steve Lacy's new track. And you should know that the 88.9 Fall Ball is back. 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
1: Ladies First is a celebration of artists, visionary storytellers whose music always seems to move the culture forward. I'm your host, Element Everest Blanks, the culture plug. Here's a clip from my latest Ladies First interview.

0: Some families don't just make music, they really shape it. When you hear the name Womack, you're talking about lineage. Lineage that helped define music, not just soul music, music period. The Womack family's journey began with the Valentinos, featuring brothers Bobby and Cecil, Curtis, Friendly, Womack Jr., and Harry Womack. Now, Bobby became one of the greatest soul singers and songwriters of all time, and Cecil went on to form the legendary duo Womack and Womack alongside the brilliant Linda Womack. Now, Linda is also the daughter of the incomparable Sam Cooke. Yes, the family tree is wide, vast, and extremely talented because we all know that Sam became the king of soul whose music changed activism and America forever. Now, today, that extraordinary musical bloodline continues with the Womack sisters. Raised in Southern California while traveling the world with their parents, they grew up watching songs being written in real time, harmonies being perfected, and the artistry being treated both as a calling but also a craft. But rather than relying on their family's famous last name, they built a sound that honors classic music while speaking directly to our generation. Today we are celebrating not just legacy that they inherited, but the legacy that they are creating. Let's welcome the Womack sisters.
1: Fine. Thank you. That was an introduction.
2: Okay.
0: And most kids grew up watching cartoons while you grew up watching your parents create records that will become classics and change the world of music. What is one of the memories from childhood that made you realize that music wasn't just a family business? It was a part of your family's identity and their calling.
1: Wow. There's so many moments, but the first that comes to my mind is being a kid and hearing our dad up in the middle of the night, sometimes on the bathroom floor, writing his songs on the guitar. And this would be maybe 4 a.m. in the morning. And then he would get up the next day and bring this music to us and ask us what we felt or what we thought he should say as far as words, you know, that he could switch out. And at that point, I realized that it wasn't something that was calculated. It was something that flowed out of him. Whenever he felt the spirit, he would get up from a dream and he would say, "This came through me," you know, and I felt like that was something from God, like it was coming through him. And he made us a part of it. Like, as young as we were, like,
3: we helped him complete a lot of songs.
4: Yeah, he used to ask us, like, certain words to use. Like, what do we think about this?
0: Wait. Not songwriting as babies. Not songwriting. Are you serious?
1: He would start with, as soon as you could talk. And he would, like, you know, maybe write a song about some word you always say. Like, my brother used to talk about getting his shoes on. He said, you know, "Gotta get your shoes on" was his thing, right?
4: Yeah.
1: And that turned into a song on their album,
4: Transformation.
1: Yeah. And it was amazing how our dad could take just everyday speech.
4: He incorporated raising us in his
1: music. Yeah. So conversations would end up in songs, or the way we talk, the way we would say certain words would end up in his music, and we just realized, okay, this is natural.
4: Life is
1: near. You can pull from your life or life around
4: you. He always told us that. He was like, "When I started having you guys, like, y'all inspired me. Y'all made me do all these things and write all these beautiful songs." Like, and he always told us that, like, family is like fortune, you know, it's like wealth, you know, overall, you know, money or whatever, diamonds, like, to have love and have real people that support you, that's the real wealth.
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Rufus Wainwright on 88.9. 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Here's Steve Lacy with Oh Yeah, New Music on 88.9.

0: 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The song is called Oh Yeah? My name is Kat, in for Mallory. We have Milwaukee music up next from Baby Boy. We'll follow with Depeche Mode, and before the hour is through, we'll get to a new one from Dive. 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

0: That song is so cool. Depeche Mode on 88.9. Enjoy the silence. And in front of that, Milwaukee music from Baby Boy. My name's Kat. I'm in for Mallory. Closing out this hour, we have new music from Dive. We have something from Atmosphere. Stick around into the 7 a.m. for Rustum. We've got the Eels and Jungle. 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

It's new music from Rostam on 88.9. Claro featured on that track. It's called Hardy. Good morning, Milwaukee. I'm Kat, filling in for Mallory today. Very happy to be here. We're going to have Jungle's new song in the next set. We have something from Arlo Parks, and I think we'll begin with the Eels. This is called Hey Man, Now You're Really Living on 88.9.

0: New music from Jungle on 88.9. It's called Someday, Somewhere. Not a shabby tune to wake up to on your Sunday morning. I am Kat. I'm filling in for Mallory. Up next is the Black Keys. Keep hanging out. We have Blonde Shell, Jamie Lydell, the Isley Brothers, and something brand new from Howdy. 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
1: Hey, I'm Carol Ann. I host DJ Takeovers bi-weekly on Wednesdays from 4 to 5 p.m. I sit down with an artist or creative from Milwaukee and beyond to find out what music inspires them. Here's a clip from one of our episodes. Okay, I am here with Tory Drake for a DJ Takeover. We just did hear from Earth Eater, and that song is produced by someone that you've recently worked with.
2: 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They're an incredible drummer, incredible producer. 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

If you have work to do today, hopefully that song motivated you. Isley Brothers, Work to Do. Let's go into something brand new from Howdy. It's called You Will Go Far. See all motivational songs this morning on 88.9.

0: They're called Howdy, and that is new music on 88.9. You will go far. My name is Kat. I'm in for Mallory. Very happy to be here serving your songs this morning. We're going to get to Milwaukee music from Ruin Choir. I've got Jordan Rakai. And let's start with Casey Musgraves. She has a new track called Mexico Honey, and we'll dive into it right after this quick message on 88.9.
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0: 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I am Kat. Closing out this hour, we have Jordan Rockeye, Lucius, Stick Around, Sour Widows on the way, Kara Jackson, and plenty more to keep you happy. 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

New music on 88.9, Sour Widows. The song is Blood in the Grass. If you like them, they're opening for Swirl Flower at Milwaukee's Cactus Club on November 19th. My name is Kat. Happy good morning to you on this lovely Sunday. Keep hanging out for Milwaukee music from Tory Drake. We'll get to the Passion Pit. And let's start with August Green. 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

0: Tory Drake, Milwaukee Music on 88.9. Nice, deep, lush sound. The song is called Eulogy. We're going to continue in the vein. Up next is Delisa. We'll get to St. Paul and the Broken Bones and the Psychedelic Furs, just to switch her up a notch. I'm Kat. 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

0: stories that stick with you. This is Uniquely Milwaukee. Colors can do more than just catch our eyes. They can influence our moods, our actions, and in Milwaukee's Lincoln Village neighborhood, some hope colors will impact our driving.
1: People would just be reckless driving everywhere. All through the north side, going through bike lanes, speeding through school zones, just, they just always speeding. That's what our city really known for, reckless driving.
0: That unofficial title is something that frustrates 17-year-old Malik Hughes. So he and about a dozen other young people are outside, painting a raised crosswalk and street poles near 8th and Lincoln Avenue.
1: You know, we don't do this so they slow down, just hide to slow down or try to make them. Mm-hmm. We don't know if it's going to work, but we try stuff, new stuff every day to see and try to help the community.
0: Your Move MKE is leading the Painted Raised Crosswalk Initiative, which is a first in the city of Milwaukee, with help from a mix of funding sources. The Southside-based, youth-focused nonprofit partnered with Milwaukee's Department of Public Works for the project. Raquel Aleman is Your Move MKE's co-founder and executive director.
2: Color tones can really affect people, like emotionally, like the green is calming, the blue is calming. So it's really, the whole mural is like painting peace. It's a peace bump and we have peace signs in it. We wanted to put people in the mindset of a peaceful place.
0: Lincoln Avenue is part of Milwaukee's high injury network. That's streets and corridors where higher rates of fatal and serious injury crashes happen now and are predicted to happen in the future. 18-year-old senior Evelise Hope lives on the south side. She recently earned her license and a car and says driving around here at times feels unsafe.
3: It's not the best. Like, people speed over here all the time. They're

0: get car crashes over here all the time. And I feel like we just, as a community, we need to get better.
1: So far this year, Milwaukee police have issued more than 1,700 speeding citations, according to data from the Traffic Safety Unit. And since 2024, officers have given out more than 9,500 speeding tickets. And over all 3 years, a majority of drivers were going between 20 to 24 miles per hour over the speed limit.
2: Where the city of Milwaukee has installed traffic calming through our projects, we have seen a 21% reduction in speeding in those areas. And we've also seen 30% reduction in severe crashes. So we know that traffic calming works, but we also know it doesn't get us to zero. And so that's why many different ways to address safety on our streets are important as well.
1: Danya Littlefield is a senior transportation planner with DPW. The department's traffic calming efforts are part of the city's Vision Zero plan to have no traffic deaths or serious injuries by 2037. This year, the city has planned 43 traffic safety projects across Milwaukee.
2: A lot of folks at the Department of Public Works are really centering our work around how we can make our streets safer for everyone. We know that that's a priority for Milwaukeeans. It's certainly a priority for us.
1: And safety is also a priority for Raquel and Your Move MKE, making sure the city's young people are being heard and are able to make change.
3: But it's so important to just keep these kids busy, like in anything we do. Like I always tell the kids, like, I don't care what you're doing. If it's painting, breakdancing, rapping, just find something productive to do, master your craft. We're just trying to keep them active. And it's really important to develop these principles and characteristics with them now and the values of like investing in your community.
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0: Phoenix James on 88.9 from the Teeth EP, that is Hold On. I am Kat, little time left with you this morning as I fill in for Mallory, and in that time we'll get to the new one from This Is Lorelei. We have Squirrel Flower, Sir Chloe, and we'll start with Leon Bridges after this on 88.9.
1: I'm Amber from Milwaukee, and I'm a proud member of Radio Milwaukee. I am a champion and a cheerleader for this wonderful gift that keeps Milwaukee special. I've been listening for about 10 years, had a really long commute, and just lived for the 5 o'clock shadow. I was figuring out one day how much I would support Radio Milwaukee and adding up the individual costs of the 5 o'clock shadow. It was in pennies per day for what I was thinking about giving. So it was my pleasure to become a sustaining member. I would encourage everyone to do the same, as this age of large corporate information and commercials come along. We have this opportunity to seize this special thing in Milwaukee. And I've had such an amazing experience with the DJs and the events in this beautiful space right in the heart of the city. My name is Amber from Milwaukee, and I love Radio Milwaukee.
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0: Squirrel Flower on 88.9. Such a pretty voice. The song is called Not Me. My name is Kat. I got to get out of here. I'll be back at 3 o'clock serving up more songs for you. I work like every hour this weekend. So thank you for your patience if you're sick of hearing my voice, because I'm sick of hearing my voice. But it's a job. This is what we do. And I love 88.9, and when they need help, I'm always willing to step up. I'm going to leave you today with This Is Lorelei, followed with Portugal the Man. Keep hanging out. 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
1: The Afternoon Drive is a mindset. Cool breeze on a hot day, movie theater popcorn on an empty stomach, the drop on a roller coaster, the freedom of possibility, and the promise of tomorrow. Let the music move you from the hour 2 p.m. to 4 hours later, 6 p.m. My name is Carol Ann, and I invite you to the getaway of a lifetime every Monday through Friday on the Afternoon Drive. 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

That is Tank and the Bangas with Move, fresh off their Studio Milwaukee session yesterday here in the space I am peeking at right now through the window of the studio. I unfortunately couldn't be there because I had tickets to the Brewer game. If you also missed it, we will get that up on radiomilwaukee.org, so you'll be able to listen back to it as well. Good morning. I am Doris Wessels, and I am pleased to be here with you until noon today. It looks like it's going to be a gorgeous day with a high like middle 70s, not brutal heat, not cold, the kind of perfect type of weather, in my opinion, at least. I've got music on the way from Baby Rose and Coldplay. And right now, an artist that's going to be playing at the Pabst on Wednesday. Here is Todd Rundgren with I Saw the Light on 88.9.

0: 88.9 with the latest from Baby Rose. That song is Better off her album Yearnalism, which I think is just such a clever album title. She defines it as the process and documentation of desire in its many forms. That is Yearnalism. Before that, we heard Coldplay on Clocks, as well as Todd Rundgren, I Saw the Light. He is playing at the Pabst Theater on Wednesday night. 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
1: I'm Erin Wolfe, host of What's All This? 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Every Monday at 10 p.m., I share one full hour of new songs on 88.9. Here's a highlight from one of the most recent episodes. Florida-raised, NYC-based, dream folk artist, Alyssa June McDoom is readying her next album called Follow the Light. Her first audio glimpse is The Celestial Without You. Airy vocal harmonies, harp, and an overall gauzy atmosphere thread through the song that's glinty, glimmery, and also quite dark. McDoom shared that this new batch of songs is about tapping into your dream self and exploring liminal space. Of Without You, she explained, it's about that feeling of realizing how meaningless life can feel without the person or people you love, and how you can feel like nothing without them around. I wanted the arrangement to reflect the emotional journey of that realization. Follow the Light from June McDoom comes out on October 16th to Jag Jaguar Records.

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0: 88.9 with Obung Jayer. That is Lip Dance. That is off of Paradise Now and Forever, which is an expanded version of his prior release, Paradise Now. It added 5 new tracks to that original album, including that one. Coming up, I've got something old from Iggy Pop, something new from Dinosaur Jr. That's coming up right after this.
1: Sometimes there's a beginning of a beard that shows up late in the afternoon on the face of someone who has not shaved since morning. And sometimes there's an original song and its cover played back to back. Now that's the 5 o'clock shadow I'm referring to. I'm Carol Ann, and every weekday at 5 p.m. I bring you something you can rely on, a song that's so good you have to hear it twice. The second time will always be a new rendition from a different artist. The 5 o'clock shadow receives support from Outpost Co-op Grocery Store and Maxi's.

0: 88.9 with Milwaukee music from Gold Steps. That is Make It Make Sense off of When the Sun Sets. They've been playing all over Wisconsin this summer, and in September they're doing a little tour down in Oklahoma and Texas. Before Gold Steps, we heard Iggy Pop, Lust for Life, a song that came out in 1977, but I associate with the 90s because of the movie Trainspotting. And that was preceded by Dinosaur Jr., a band I associate with the 90s, but they've got something new out. That was Several Got Away off of Their Near. 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Music up next from Australian band Way Dynamic.
1: 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I am a champion and a cheerleader for this wonderful gift that keeps Milwaukee special. I've been listening for about 10 years, had a really long commute, and just lived for the 5 o'clock shadow. I was figuring out one day how much I would support Radio Milwaukee and adding up the individual costs of the 5 o'clock shadow. It was in pennies per day for what I was thinking about giving. So it was my pleasure to become a sustaining member. I would encourage everyone to do the same, as this age of large corporate information and commercials come along. We have this opportunity to seize this special thing in Milwaukee. And I've had such an amazing experience with the DJs and the events in this beautiful space right in the heart of the city. 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

That is Death Cab for Cutie. The song is Stone Over Water off their latest release, I Built You a Tower, an album that addresses grief and acceptance and like acknowledges like all different layers of grief, like the grief of your team losing the World Series versus the grief of a divorce versus the grief of the loss of a loved one. So that is the overarching theme of I Built You a Tower. My name is Doris Wessels, and I am here with you until noon. You know when you start thinking about something and then it seems like it's everywhere? I feel like the 90s are everywhere, and specifically 90s music are everywhere, which is fine with me. I learned this week that there is a movie being filmed in Seattle called Friend Thing. It's going to be coming out in 1997, and it's about like a 14-year-old boy, and it's kind of a coming-of-age story. But the fun part to me is that like, it's being filmed in Seattle and they're redressing Seattle to look like it is still in the 90s. And the weird interplay of everything in the world is that Carrie Bronstein of Sleater-Kinney, or you may know her from Portlandia, is playing Mike McCready of Pearl Jam's mother, who is a grade school teacher. So it's just like all the grunges coming together and colliding. This is Pearl Jam with Rearview Mirror on 88.9.

0: 88.9 with the new one from Grace Potter. That is Love Me Not off of her album Trespasser. Just came out on Friday, so I've not listened to the whole thing yet. But it's interesting. Grace Potter explains Trespasser not in like a negative way, but she's thinking of it as just like exploring and being willing to step kind of outside the narrative and looking into things. Before Grace Potter, we heard Fox with Clubs and Spades as well as Pearl Jam. 88.9 Fall Ball is back. Come join us on Friday, September 18th. It'll be a beautiful night up on the rooftop. Then there is karaoke with a live band featuring community leaders and an 88.9 DJ dance party. One of my favorite things of the event is with the live karaoke. It runs the gamut. Like, you will have people where you just had no idea that they were such excellent singers, and it's just like, wow, you are really good. And then you will have other people who will just go so all in and fully commit to the costumes and the spectacle of it all. So that is definitely entertaining. And I do also love hanging out on the rooftop. You can join us by getting your tickets at radiomilwaukee.org/fallball. 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Music coming up from Beck, and we've got a new solo release from Jim James, his first solo release in 8 years. We'll hear something next.
1: Sometimes there's a beginning of a beard that shows up late in the afternoon on the face of someone who has not shaved since morning. And sometimes there's an original song and its cover played back to back. Now that's the 5 o'clock shadow I'm referring to. I'm Carol Ann, and every weekday at 5 p.m. I bring you something you can rely on. A song that's so good, you have to hear it twice. 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
3: Hi, my name is Peter Parker. You don't remember me, but we used to know each other. Something bad was going to happen, and the only way to stop it was to make everyone forget about me. Because I'm not just Peter Parker. I'm Spider-Man.
2: That's how I like to say Spider-Man.
0: Oh, we do it too, but we say Tobey Spider-Man. Yeah. A little love to a previous Spider-Man. But, okay, I've been waiting for this for a long time, Christopher Pollard. Yeah. Where does Spider-Man fit in your life? The story, the comics?
2: That's funny. I was going to ask you the same question, but I was going to say, at what point did you accept Spider-Man into your life? But yeah, when I was like early teens and I was a big comic book kid, so I loved Spider-Man in particular, but I think I mostly was exposed to him before that from the cartoon Spider-Man. I think it's called Spider-Man is an Amazing Friends. And he stands out to me because he was a wisecracker.
0: Ooh, I like that. Yeah. Kind of similar. We had some comics, but I was more into like the Archie, Veronica kind of comics. Yeah. But yes, the animated series was huge. I remember being single digits old and we had gotten a vinyl of, they used to do that a lot. We had a lot of vinyl records of TV shows.

0: So my sister and I would sit in our room and we would listen to like all these stories from the animated series on vinyl and kind of act them out in our room. So
1: That's great.
0: That was special. And we probably loved him because he was like a kid and younger and relatable. The wisecracking, I appreciate much later in life.
1: Oh, yeah. He was snarky. And like now, all the Marvel properties want to add humor in because the dark era that they tried with a lot of properties did not work. And they realized fun did. So I like that Spider-Man was always on that cusp of that.
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0: 88.9 with the latest from Weezer. Getting a little help from Wednesday. That is, we might as well be strangers. Weezer will be playing Pfizer Forum on October 7th, along with the Shins and Silver Sun Pickups. That is a stacked lineup. Coming up, I've got Oasis and something new from Holy Pinto.
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0: 88.9. That, of course, is Oasis with Champagne Supernova, which was preceded by Holy Pinto and One Tattoo. So we had Oasis from, of course, Manchester, England, preceded by Holy Pinto from Milwaukee, but originally from Canterbury, England. 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

That noisy anthem is by Tao, getting some help from Tuneyards as well as the Linda Lindas. 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

0: 88.9, that is the song Arteries by Hey Nothing. They first met as juniors in high school in Athens, Georgia. 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
1: 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Each week, we take you on a journey into the urban sound. Here's a clip from my recent episode. April is International Jazz Month, and tonight on the show, we're telling the story of West Coast jazz. From the Central Avenue clubs in 1940, South Central Los Angeles, through the California Cool Era, through Alice Coltrane's Spiritual Ashram in Agoura Hills, all the way to Kumasi, Washington. And we're going to kick it off with an artist by the name of Irene Crowell for the perfect song called Going to California. Perfect song to kick off. For you who's not familiar with Irene Crowell, she's a Chicago-born vocalist, and she recorded this on Main Street Records in 1965. On an album called Wonderful Life, arranged by Ernie Wilkins, made in Los Angeles, and she sang with Woody Herman's orchestra and Maynard Ferguson's big band, and spent her final years in Encino, California, where she passed away at the age of 46 back in 1978. Largely forgotten, and my man Giles Peterson dug this track up for his compilation Digs America Volume 2, released back in 2007. This is Irene Crowell with Going

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So the press release for this next song says that vocalist Lyra Mondal, quote, shreds her throat all over the record, unquote, which just makes me think of my high school choir teacher and how much she drilled into us to take care of our voice and be careful. And so I hope that Lyra Mondal's voice has recovered in the meantime. She is the singer and bassist for Sweeping Promises. The song is called Shooting Shadows on 88.9.

0: 88.9 with new music from Sweeping Promises. That song is Shooting Shadows. If you like the sound of that, you can see them live Thursday, October 29th at Cactus Club. That was preceded by B-52s with Rome, which just feels like a great summer song and like road tripping or driving with the sunroof open if you're lucky enough to have one. Yeah. Maybe I'm feeling a little nostalgic for summer because I feel like I missed a chunk of it this year and it's going to be ending soon. But we've still got the music to keep us going, right? On the way, I've got Milwaukee music from Tyler Chickerell and something new from Slow Pulp.
1: The afternoon drive is a mindset. Cool breeze on a hot day. Movie theater popcorn on an empty stomach. The drop on a roller coaster. The freedom of possibility and the promise of tomorrow. Let the music move you from the hour 2 p.m. to 4 hours later, 6 p.m. My name is Carol Ann, and I invite you to the getaway of a lifetime every Monday through Friday on the Afternoon Drive. 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

0: 88.9 with Milwaukee Music by Tyler Chickerell. That is Shopping Center. You may recognize Tyler from his work with the band Space Raft. And before that, we heard Slow Pulp with their latest Better Man. 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My name is Doris Wessels. I am just about done for the day. Thanks for hanging out and listening to music with me. Before I go, I will play you something new from a band that describes themselves as Sheryl Crow filtered through unknown mortal orchestra. Babe Rainbow is up next on 88.9.
1: The afternoon drive is a mindset. Cool breeze on a hot day. Movie theater popcorn on an empty stomach. 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Let the music move you from the hour 2 p.m. to 4 hours later, 6 p.m. My name is Carol Ann, and I invite you to the getaway of a lifetime every Monday through Friday on the Afternoon Drive. 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

some soul to kick off our 12 o'clock hour. That was Jalen Naganda with his new song, Burning Temptation, off the album Doctrine of Love. Right before that was Under the Wheels by Calexico. Happy Sunday, it's Paula here. Hope you are enjoying your day, Sunday afternoons, a great time to take it slow, take it easy, or if you're Milwaukee in the summer, have so many things going on. There's plenty to do in Milwaukee today. We have a la carte at the zoo. We have Mexican fiesta. We have farmers markets. We have just kicking it outside. But I'll do is bring you the music. Portishead on the way. We have Wishy, Florence and the Machine, Bjork, Biba Doobie. And next up is this new track between Mexican Institute of Sound and Meridian Brothers. An artist from Mexico, artist from Colombia came together to make an album called Ruido Tobar, inspired by the cumbia artist Rigo Tobar, just very loosely inspired by it. Got an opportunity to interview them for La Alternativa, and we'll be sharing with you that soon. But for now, this is their track, Cumbia Fantasía.

0: 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That's Donna Renee, the singer, songwriter, and guitarist who's giving us a late night dream here in our afternoon. That was her track, Wayside. I have coming up next, Lovesick by Wishy. 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
1: This is a part of Cinebuzz where we do a little sneak preview of what is showing over the next week at the Oriental and Downer Theaters.
2: Absolutely. So at the Oriental Theater, there is a great documentary called Remake. It's by Ross McElwee, and he did a film called Sherman's March. And this film is sort of a sequel to it. It's talking about people who might want to make his doc into a fiction film. That's sort of a subplot, but what it really is a very sad story about his son. As a documentarian, so much footage of his family, and you see him growing up, and you see some tragic ends. It's a very sad, but incredibly well-documented insight into their relationship and his life. So it's kind of a memorial to him. But this is a really well-respected documentarian. Definitely check that out. If you want something lighter, Teenage Sex and Death at Camp Miasma.
1: Wait, is that the name of the movie?
2: It's also the theme. That's very convenient. It's also the theme. But it is a new kind of horror comedy with two amazing people. You've got Hannah Einbinder, the great comedian, and Gillian Anderson. Ooh. Cannot think of a duo that I would more like to see in a movie. But that's got a lot of buzz because it looks just wild, over the top, and bloody and funny.
1: Those are the only kind of horror movies I really am all in for nowadays, the ones that are also a comedy.
2: I know, exactly. I love that. Definitely check out, this is just a personal favorite. We've got just a few screenings of Michael Mann's film Manhunter, which is one of the Hannibal Lecter stories from, I want to say it came in 1986. There's many Hannibal Lecter movies. It is one of my favorites. And this is Michael Mann's final cut of it, showing it on the big screen. This is like one of those rare moments where you get to see this in the theater and see the true cut of it.
1: Those are great recommendations.

0: That's new music from the Liberian-born Tennessee-based folk artist Monrovia. This is his track Heavy Foot off his new album Bloodline. My name is Paola and you're listening to 88.9, and I have coming up next new music by Biba Doobie. This is Sun Has Set off the new album Pylon, which will be out on September 18th.
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0: Can't Be Wrong by Loka Kani here on 88.9. It's off the album Living in the USA. Came out early July, July 3rd to be exact. And Adam Wiener, singer for Loka Kani, was with us, did a solo Studio Milwaukee session back in March. And you can check that out at radiomilwaukee.org. I have coming up next new music from Steve Lacy.
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Hot Slaw by Sylvan Esso here on 88.9. It's a track off their upcoming album, Our Infinity, which will be arriving September 11th. They'll be coming to Milwaukee at the Riverside Theater on October 21st. Right before that was Better Safe Than Sorry by Claire Martin. Happy Sunday. It's Paola here. I hope you're having a wonderful day, maybe enjoying one of the many activities that Milwaukee has to offer as we slowly bring the season to a close. I have on the way music by Hot Chip, Downtown Boys, Bridget Calls Me Baby. We're going to have a great time. I wanted to bring you this track by Yendri, the Dominican-Italian artist. She just released a single called Mala Mia. It's a bolero, a contemporary bolero. It's quite gorgeous and something I would definitely be listening to on a Sunday afternoon. And I wanted to share it with you now.

0: That's new music from Downtown Boys. This is the track Yellow Sun off the album Public Luxury that came out June 26th. But this track here is written for Lebanon and is heavily inspired by the work of the Lebanese poet and painter Etel Adnan, particularly her album Beirut 1982. 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
2: 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Here's a clip from my recent episode. Here's a new one from Thundercat. He's back with his upcoming fifth studio album titled Distracted, due out this spring on Brain Feeder Records. He teams up with Lil Yachty. This one is

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0: Anna Calvi and Iggy Pop on God's Lonely Man off the newest EP, Is This All There Is, that came out March 20th this past spring. But Iggy Pop here portrays and embodies the voice of Anna Calvi's destructive internal monologue. My name's Bonnie, and you're listening to 88.9. I have coming up next Julia Jacqueline, but the track Get Away From Me, I Think I'll Love You Soon.
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0: Milwaukee Music here on 88.9. That's Silent Angel by My Melody off their first EP that came out last October. Getting ready to close up the hour here, of course, got more music on the way by the record company, The Human League. Gonna play this track by Swap Meet. This is Bonnie.
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Devin Glapillion with Black Dog Rabbit Hole here on 88.9 was with us in Milwaukee this summer doing a Studio Milwaukee session on July 22nd. You can check that out at radiomilwaukee.org. Right before that was Valerie June with the track Joy Joy. My name is Paula. I hope you are having a fantastic Sunday. What I have for you in this hour is music by Radiohead, Interpol, Caroline Rose, TV on the Radio, and I wanted to play you this next track from the Puerto Rican group Chewy. They just did a Tiny Desk concert. They were featured on Bad Bunny's Debí Tirar Más Fotos album, and this is from their single that came out last year called Falta Algo. It translates to missing something, and it's questioning, what am I missing? I have a home, I have food, I have water, but you know, Puerto Rico has been without running water and rationing that water amidst a drought and privatization. So I wanted to play this one. It's beautiful. It's stripped down. It feels very acoustic. This is Falta Algo by Chewy.

0: New music by Interpol. See Out Loud is the name of this track. It's from their new album, This Mirror Weighs a Lot, which will be out quite shortly on August 28th. Then they'll be heading off to a North American tour, heading a lot to the California area, the East Coast, but also in Chicago at the Salt Shed Fairgrounds on October 11th. 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
1: Ladies First is a celebration of artists, visionary storytellers whose music always seems to move the culture forward. I'm your host, Element A. Ladies First is a celebration of artists, visionary storytellers whose music always seems to move the culture forward. I'm your host, Element Everest Blanks, the culture plug. Here's a clip from my

0: Some families don't just make music, they really shape it. When you hear the name Womack, you're talking about lineage. Lineage that helped define music, not just soul music, music period. The Womack family's journey began with the Valentinos, featuring brothers Bobby and Cecil, Curtis, Friendly, Womack Jr., and Harry Womack. Now, Bobby became one of the greatest soul singers and songwriters of all time, and Cecil went on to form the legendary duo Womack and Womack alongside the brilliant Linda Womack. Now, Linda is also the daughter of the incomparable Sam Cooke. Yes, the family tree is wide, vast, and extremely talented because we all know that Sam became the king of soul whose music changed activism and America forever. Now, today, that extraordinary musical bloodline continues with the Womack sisters. Raised in Southern California while traveling the world with their parents, they grew up watching songs being written in real time, harmonies being perfected, and the artistry being treated both as a calling but also a craft. But rather than relying on their family's famous last name, they built a sound that honors classic music while speaking directly to our generation. Today, we are celebrating not just legacy that they inherited, but the legacy that they are creating. Let's welcome the Womack sisters.
1: Fine. Thank you, honey. That was an introduction. Yes. Okay.
0: And most kids grew up watching cartoons while you grew up watching your parents create records that will become classics and change the world of music. What is one of the memories from childhood that made you realize that music wasn't just a family business? It was a part of your family's identity and their calling.
1: Wow. There's so many moments, but the first that comes to my mind is being a kid and hearing our dad up in the middle of the night, sometimes on the bathroom floor, writing his songs on the guitar. And this would be maybe 4 a.m. in the morning. And then he would get up the next day and bring this music to us and ask us what we felt or what we thought he should say as far as words, you know, that he could switch out. And at that point, I realized that it wasn't something that was calculated. It was something that flowed out of him. Whenever he felt the spirit, he would get up from a dream and he would say, "This came through me," you know, and I felt like that was something from God, like it was coming through him. And he made us a part of it. Like, as young as we were, like,
2: we helped him complete a lot of songs.
3: Yeah, he used to ask us, like, certain words to use. Like, what do we think about this?
0: Wait. Not songwriting as babies. Not songwriting. Are you serious?
1: He would start with, as soon as you could talk.
3: And he would, like, you know, maybe write a song about some word you always say. Like, my brother used to talk about getting his shoes on. He said, you know, got to get your shoes on was his thing, right?
1: Yeah.
3: And that turned into a song on their album,
1: Transformation.
3: Yeah. And it was amazing how our dad could take just everyday speech.
2: He incorporated raising us in his
3: music.
1: Yeah.
3: So conversations would end up in songs, or the way we talk, the way we would say certain words would end up in his music, and we just realized, okay, this is not
2: life.
3: This is you can pull from your life or life around
2: you. He always told us that. He was like, when I started having you guys, like, y'all inspired me. Y'all made me do all these things and write all these beautiful songs. Like, and he always told us that, like, family is like fortune, you know, it's like wealth, you know, overall, you know, money or whatever, diamonds, like, to have love and have real people that support you, that's the real love.
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Gonna play this new one from Jungle. It's called Someday Somewhere.

0: That's the UK trio Jungle with their track Someday Somewhere. It's all about holding onto that feeling that something better is coming. My name's Paula. You're listening to 88.9. Coming up next is Milwaukee music from Josh Ever with the Sound of Machines.
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0: Birthday by the Sugar Cubes here. My name's Paula. I'm getting ready to close out for this weekend. We'll be leaving you with Kat shortly. I'll be back Wednesday on Alternativa 10 p.m., but we'll be heading off to a short family vacation, so won't be back here next weekend. But soon after that, I have coming up music by Panda Bear and Sonic Boom, Peter Bjorn and John after that. 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

It's brand new music on 88.9 Bodega. They're out of New York City. They call it concept rock. That song is called Weather Me. My name is Kat. Hello. Happy Sunday afternoon. We're going to hang out for the next couple hours and hear a whole bunch of good music. We'll get to Franz Ferdinand. I have new music from The Sacred Souls. Let's start with something older. The English Beat, Tears of a Clown on 88.9.

0: The Sacred Souls, new music on 88.9. They sound old, but they are not. That's a new song called Any Old Fool. My name is Kat, just stretching into this hour and looking forward to some fatty acids. We have Snow Caps, we have Brendan Weddle's new song. And in case you haven't heard, the Fall Ball is back. You can join all of us on Friday, September 18th for a beautiful night on the rooftop with live band karaoke with community leaders and an 88.9 DJ dance party. This is a karaoke show you won't want to miss. It is so much fun. The singers go all out and live, living out their rock star dreams. It's just an absolute blast. 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
1: Hey, I'm Carol Ann. I host DJ Takeovers bi-weekly on Wednesdays from 4 to 5 p.m. I sit down with an artist or creative from Milwaukee and beyond to find out what music inspires them. Here's a clip from one of our episodes. I am here today with Josh Evert and Matt Pappas, representing the Fatty Acids. Before we move on, I have one question for the Fatty Acids as a whole. If you had to pick a character or a person, a public figure, who is the guiding North Star to the Fatty Acids within a person or thing or character?
2: How about we say, let's count down from three and then say a name. And
3: are you going to say a name or a band?
2: Oh, is it
1: a... Not a band.
3: Okay.
2: Yeah,
1: person. I think, like a person, this could be like a... Like
3: philosophically animal. A guiding light?
2: Yeah. Can you do a three, two, one?
1: Absolutely. Then... Yep. Okay. And are we ready?
2: I'm ready.
3: A lot of pressure.
1: I'll count down from five to give you some more time.
2: So you get two extra
3: seconds. I mean, historically... Okay.
2: Don't think too hard. You just count it out.
3: Okay.
1: Five, four, three, two, one.
3: Carl Sagan.
2: Oh, yo, let's go. That was not planned.

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Eric B. and Rakim on 88.9. 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

0: New music on 88.9. She has such a pretty voice. That is Brennan Weddle with $2 Pistol. My name is Kat. I've got Milwaukee music on the way for you. Really cool band called Elephonic. We also have some soulful sounds. We're going to hit up Leon Bridges, Danielle Ponder. Stick around. We'll see what we get to next. We'll dive in with Leon Bridges right after this on 88.9.
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1: Milwaukee Music on 88.9. That one's called The Party. It is by Milwaukee's own Elephonic. I am Kat. Having a good time this hour. Keep sticking around. I've got more to give you. We've got Daniel Ponder's new song up next. Then we'll get to Liz Phair. I'm working on fitting some Francis and the Lights into the hour. And then if you hang out into the 4 o'clock, a new one from Jesse Wells. 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

Jesse Wells on 88.9. I'm getting along with that song really well. It's called Won't You Come Out Tonight. My name is Kat. Hope you're having a great Sunday. Keep hanging for Milwaukee music from Rainbow Cobra, Kid Millions. We're going to start with something a little older, nice and gentle, kind of sweet. It's Ben Harper, Steal My Kisses on 88.9.

0: It's Milwaukee Music on 88.9 Rainbow Cobra with Sister Michael. And in front of that, more Milwaukee Music, Kid Millions, Victim to the Beat. I am Kat. There's a new one up next from Joy Oladokun. Then we'll get to Thames. I've got a new one from Wesley Joseph in store for you. And before the hour is through, this new artist we've been playing called Westside Cowboy. 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

0: stories that stick with you. This is Uniquely Milwaukee. Colors can do more than just catch our eyes. They can influence our moods, our actions, and in Milwaukee's Lincoln Village neighborhood, some hope colors will impact our driving.
1: People would just be reckless driving everywhere. All through the north side, going through bike lanes, speeding through school zones, they just always speeding. That's what our city really known for, reckless driving.
0: That unofficial title is something that frustrates 17-year-old Malik Hughes. So he and about a dozen other young people are outside, painting a raised crosswalk and street poles near 8th and Lincoln Avenue.
1: You know, we don't do this so they slow down, just hide to slow down, or try to make them. Mm-hmm. We don't know if it's going to work, but we try stuff, new stuff every day to see and try to help the community.
0: Your Move MKE is leading the Painted Raised Crosswalk Initiative, which is a first in the city of Milwaukee, with help from a mix of funding sources. The Southside-based, youth-focused nonprofit partnered with Milwaukee's Department of Public Works for the project. Raquel Aleman is Your Move MKE's co-founder and executive director.
2: Color tones can really affect people, like emotionally, like the green is calming, the blue is calming. So it's really, the whole mural is like painting peace. It's a peace bump and we have peace signs in it. We wanted to put people in the mindset of a peaceful.
0: Move MKE's co-founder and executive director.
2: Color tones can really affect people, like emotionally, like the green is calming, the blue is calming. So it's really, the whole mural is like painting peace. It's a peace bump and we have peace signs in it. We wanted to put people in the mindset of a peaceful place.
0: Lincoln Avenue is part of Milwaukee's high injury.

0: the South Side. She recently earned her license and a car and says driving around here at times feels unsafe.
1: It's not the best. Like, people speed over here all the time. There'd be car crashes over here all the time. And I feel like we just, as a community, we need to get better.
0: So far this year, Milwaukee police have issued more than 1,700 speeding citations, according to data from the Traffic Safety Unit. And since 2024, officers have given out more than 9,500 speeding tickets. And over all 3 years, a majority of drivers were going between 20 to 24 miles per hour over the speed limit.
2: Where the city of Milwaukee has installed traffic calming through our projects, we have seen a 21% reduction in speeding in those areas. And we've also seen 30% reduction in severe crashes. So we know that traffic calming works, but we also know it doesn't get us to zero. And so that's why many different ways to address safety on our streets are important as well.
0: Danya Littlefield is a senior transportation planner with DPW. The department's traffic calming efforts are part of the city's Vision Zero plan to have no traffic deaths or serious injuries by 2037. This year, the city has planned 43 traffic safety projects across Milwaukee.
2: A lot of folks at the Department of Public Works are really centering our work around how we can make our streets safer for everyone. We know that that's a priority for Milwaukeeans. It's certainly a priority for us.
0: And safety is also a priority for Raquel and Your Move MKE, making sure the city's young people are being heard and are able to make change.
3: But it's so important to just keep these kids busy, like in anything we do. Like, I always tell the kids, like, I don't care what you're doing. If it's painting, breakdancing, rapping, just find something productive to do, master your craft. We're just trying to keep them active, and it's really important to develop these principles and characteristics with them now, and the values of, like, investing in your community.
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0: push me up. Wesley Joseph on 88.9. Cool track featuring Danny Brown. That is Peace of Mind. A little Sparkle Horse in front of that. And a little Metric up next with their new song, Time is a Bomb. 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

0: West Side Cowboy. New music on 88.9 is called Kick Stones, The Boys. It's kind of cool. I like it. I'm digging it. I am Kat, closing out this hour. Cage the Elephant and the Flamin' Lips. And if you stick around into the five, I'm going to play some 311. I've got new music from Humbird. I'm going to play that beautiful new song from Phoebe Bridgers. And we'll dive right in after this quick message on 88.9.
1: 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In fact, folks write songs about nights. 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

Phoebe Bridgers, new music on 88.9. I love her so very much. I love the song. It's called Lost Boys. I am Kat, gonna hang out another hour with ya. And in that time, we'll hear from Kevin Morby. I've got OK Lou. We'll do the Womack Sisters with that cool new song called If I Let You. I think we will start with 311. This is Amber on 88.9.

0: New music on 88.9. Cool song. It's called Daughter of Empire. That is Humbird. New music for you on 88.9. My name is Kat. Let's keep going. We have Kevin Morby, Bartiz Strange, and I think I want to play some Chaka Khan before the hour is through. We get support from your membership in the Urban Craftsman, located in River West, creating custom-designed hardwood furniture and gifts from carbon-smart urban wood sourced from downed local trees. 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
1: I'm Erin Wolf, host of What's All This? Adventures in New Music. Every Monday at 10 p.m., I share one full hour of new songs on 88.9. Here's a highlight from one of the most recent episodes. The surfy, jangly sounds of Helen's Dead Shark 2 is an invitation to reimagine the musical output of Portland's Liz Harris, Scott Simmons, and Jed Vindeman, otherwise known as Grouper. Avant's arty folk project Grouper squarely make these nebulous sounds that would be considered out there for most listeners, so the more jangly and poppy reverb-drenched twee-pop sounds of Helen is a fresh path and a welcome treat, something with a baked-in, dreamy, yet upbeat appeal. Linda's Head is not the trio's first album. Their debut, The Original Faces, came out in 2015, and this new album with Harris on guitar and lead vocals is sure to be a good one. Look for Helen's sophomore release called Linda's Head out October 8th on Cranky Records.

0: So pretty. That's OK Lou on 88.9. Nice, gentle, sweet song called Blade Bird. But man, those lyrics are heavy. I'm going to lighten things up a little bit in the next set. We have Milwaukee music from Kitty Soft Paw. We have something older from Chaka Khan and something brand new. It's such a good song called If I Let You. It is by the Womack Sisters. We'll start with that track right after this quick message on 88.9.
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0: Hometown. That's Milwaukee Music on 88.9. I love the name of the band. It's called Kitty Soft Paw. My name is Kat. I'm about to get out of here. Before I go, I'm going to set you up with new music from Emma Ogier and something from Dead. I'll try to squeeze something into the hour from Kate Bush. 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Thank you so much for having me. I'm Kat, and I'll be back tomorrow filling in for Carol Ann, and it's always a pleasure to serve your songs. Talk to you tomorrow. Have a great, safe night, and I'm out on 88.9. Bye-bye.
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A beautiful little resolve from This is Lorelei. You just heard Billy Came Back right here on 88.9. I'm Britt. This is your Sunday night soundtrack. Whoa, it's been another week. I can't believe we're almost at the end of August. I got a band I'm going to play for you right now. From your daddy's daddy. I'm talking about Granddaddy. This is the track Levitts. Check it out.

0: Kalayla with Link MB. That is a song that is about confidence earned through difficulty and about refusing to shrink. It's a lot of bravery. And you know what? It's very hard to be in that position when you know the right thing that you should do and it's going to take a lot of guts to do it. But you do build that confidence after doing something like that. So really love the theme of that song. 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I got Jordan Patterson on the way with Just My Friend. It's got kind of a Juliana Hatfield feel to it. And then because summer is coming to a close, I've got to play one of my favorite Animal Collective songs, Summertime Clothes.
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3: Hi, my name is Peter Parker. You don't remember me, but we used to know each other. Something bad was going to happen, and the only way to stop it was to make everyone forget about me. Because I'm not just Peter Parker. I'm Spider-Man.
2: That's how I like to say Spider-Man.
4: Oh, we do it too, but we say Tobey Spider-Man. A little love to a previous Spider-Man, but... Okay, I've been waiting for this for a long time, Christopher Pollard. Yeah. Where does Spider-Man fit in your life? The story, the comics?
2: That's funny. I was going to ask you the same question, but I was going to say, at what point did you accept Spider-Man into your life? But yeah, when I was like early teens and I was a big comic book kid, so I loved Spider-Man in particular, but I think I mostly was exposed to him before that. From the cartoon Spider-Man, I think it's called Spider-Man is an Amazing Friends. And he stands out to me because he was a wisecracker.
4: Ooh, I like that. Yeah. Kind of similar. We had some comics, but I was more into like the Archie, Veronica kind of comics. Yeah. But yes, the animated series was huge. I remember being single digits old and we had gotten a vinyl of, they used to do that a lot. We had a lot of vinyl records of TV shows. So my sister I would sit in our room and we would listen to like all these stories from the animated series on vinyl. Animated series was huge. I remember being single digits old and we had gotten a vinyl of, they used to do that a lot. We had a lot of vinyl records of TV shows. So my sister I would sit in our room and we would listen to like all these stories from the animated series on vinyl and kind of act them out in our room. So
2: that's great.
4: That was

0: they tried with a lot of properties did not work, and they realized fun did. So I like that Spider-Man was always on that cusp of that.
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0: Tank and the Bangas with Move featuring Lucky Day. We did an interview with them. It's pretty good. You can check it out at radiomilwaukee.org. Coming up, some Milwaukee music from Allison Mahal. It's called The Knife. I really like this track. Just generally, she is an incredible storyteller. And I just like the twanginess of her sound. That's coming up.
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2: 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All girls just want
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2: 3 years on the local circuit, played twice at the county fair, and the second time, Ben, our friend who worked the business, and said a guy from a label was there. There were two more like him at the next show, staring us down like hawks. And there was love in the air, and all the money was there, and we were going on tour.